Arthur. It's on Sheboygan's Country, B93, just after 7. Finally, Friday. Carrie Underwood now. This is All American Girl on Froggy 99.

Go ahead and turn this truck around. Jordan Davis on Froggy 99.9. Good evening. It's Brian Scott. Got your forecast coming up here in just a few minutes. Right now, it's Ellen Langley and Morgan Wallen.

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Cortez, the Sheboygan's Country, B93. Good morning. Just after 10, it's Brian Scott with George Strait. This is Troubadour, Sheboygan's Country, B93.

Destiny's Child on Sheboygan's Country, B93. I got your weekend forecast coming up here in just a few minutes. Also, Jay Cohen on the way. Right now, it's Dan and Shane. This is Say So, Sheboygan's Country, B93.

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1: Brett Young here in Town Sheboygan's Country, B93 Brian Scott, brand new music from the guy who's headlining Crossroads 41 tonight. This is Jay

Brian Scott. Thanks so much for listening this after this morning. Wow, it's not even afternoon yet. Whew, where's it going, man? Stuck about here hanging out with y'all after.

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1: Frankie Ballard with a little Sunshine and Whiskey for you. B93, where I've got Florida Georgia Line coming up in just a little bit. Going to check in with Brantley Gilbert and his latest. Right now, Dan and Shay, here's Say So. Sheboygan's Country, this is B93. I got a

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One's 36, one's 23. 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
1: 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That's what's up. They say that's a wrap when a movie's done. But there's a whole new meaning for a wrap at What's Up. 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

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B93, where Lady Antebellum is always looking for a good time. That's coming up in just a little bit. We're going to check in with Chris Lane, who's got big, big plans. And Ella Langley, Morgan Wallen's duet on the way as well. Right now, Jason Aldean, anytime soon on Sheboygan's Country.

Lauren Elena singing about her exes there with Chase Matthew on Sheboygan's Country B93. It is Tim McGraw up next. Here's one of those nights. Hope you're having a good night tonight, whatever you're doing. Have fun doing it.

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